0: 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Science and Technology Minister Dr. Jitendra Singh, Yurna Lolo, National Education Policy 2020, Sigi, Modi Government, Ganyiri gola nyuni arasoka, Dadi Lichila Policy, Monam genyi, to laga esokara lo 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
1: 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Indian Chamber of Commerce plans to channel investments worth 1 lakh crore rupees into West Bengal. IMD forecasts heavy rainfall in places over northeast, sub-Himalayan West Bengal, Odisha, Kerala and Mahi today. U.S. military strikes multiple targets in Iran in latest escalation of tensions in West Asia. And Prime Minister Modi praises performance of Indian sportspersons and urges the nation to set ambitious targets for Olympics. And now the news in detail. Prime Minister Narendra Modi will chair the 11th Governing Council meeting of Niti Aayog at Rashtrapati Bhavan Cultural Centre in New Delhi today. In line with the Prime Minister's vision of Team India for a Viksit Bharat, this year's theme, Inclusive Human Development for Viksit Bharat at 2047, focuses on the well-being and development of every Indian, regardless of age, region, gender or socio-economic background. The Governing Council meeting will deliberate on the approach to realize this vision and translate it into concrete, measurable outcomes for every citizen across the country. A report from our correspondent.
2: Measures for promoting entrepreneurship, enhancing skilling and creating sustainable employment opportunities across the country will also be deliberated upon in the meeting. The discussions will further focus on collectively charting an implementation roadmap that leverages key enablers including governance, digital public infrastructure, convergence, partnerships and data-driven systems alongside a structured mechanism to track short, medium and long-term outcomes ensuring accountability and measurable impact. A key thrust will be on aligning state visions with the national vision on inclusive human development, reinforcing a unified and collaborative approach towards equitable and sustainable growth. The Governing Council of Niti Aayog will also focus on the recommendations of 5th National Conference of Chief Secretaries held during 26th to 28th December last year. With Anupam Misra, Anand Kumar, Akashvani News, Delhi.
1: Prime Minister Narendra Modi has said aspirations of 140 crore citizens of the country will definitely be fulfilled. He said that National Democratic Alliance, NDA, has always strengthened the nation's trust. Mr. Modi was addressing the NDA conclave at Bharat Mandapam in New Delhi yesterday evening. He said the rising sun of hope in 2014 has today transformed into a ray of renewed confidence. He said, for the first time, the people of the country have seen that when a government is run with the right intention, the development also takes place at a rapid pace. Mr. Modi said the lifting of more than 25 crore people out of poverty during these 12 years of the NDA government reflects that its policies are correct and its direction is right.
3: NDA सरकार के इन 12 वर्षों में 25 करोड़ से ज्यादा लोगों का गरीबी से बाहर निकलना ये दिखाता है कि हमारी नीतियां सही हैं, हमारी दिशा सही है। ये सफलता आज देश के हर उस व्यक्ति को एक भरोसा देती है कि एक न एक दिन उसके सपने भी पूरे होंगे।
1: In his address, the Prime Minister said that at a time when the economies of major countries around the world are struggling, India has still achieved a growth rate of 7.7% in 2025-26. He said the country has moved out of the fragile 5 category and has now become one of the fastest growing economies in the world. Earlier yesterday, the National Democratic Alliance adopted a resolution lauding Mr. Modi on achieving the feat of becoming the country's longest-serving elected Prime Minister. BJP President Nitin Naveen has said that a total of 75 delegates from 35 political parties participated in the NDA conclave held at Bharat Mandapam in New Delhi. Speaking to the

0: Media, Mr. Naveen said the NDA leaders expressed their gratitude for Prime Minister Narendra Modi's leadership and congratulated him on a historic milestone, calling it a moment of pride for 140 crore people of the country. Mr. Naveen said under Prime Minister Modi's leadership, India is moving forward towards the vision of Viksit Bharat. He added that the Prime Minister's guiding mantra of Sabka Saath, Sabka Vikas, Sabka Vishwas, Sabka Prayas has connected people across the country. India has undergone a remarkable transformation driven by the principles of Sabka Saath, Sabka Vikas, Sabka Vishwas and Sabka Prayas under the visionary leadership of Prime Minister Narendra Modi in the last 12 years. During this period, the Modi government carried out many flagship initiatives for the welfare and empowerment of the poor, farmers, women and youth. Akashwani News brings you a special feature, 12 Saal Vishwas Ke, Vikas Ke, Jan Kalyan Ke. Today, we focus on the measures taken by the government towards the welfare of the poor. Over the past 12 years, the Narendra Modi government has implemented several flagship schemes for the welfare of the poor and to strengthen social security. Housing for the poor is the major focus area of the Modi government. Under the Pradhan Mantri Awas Yojana Grameen, more than 4 crore houses have been allocated to states for economically weaker families in rural areas. In the area of food security, the government is providing free food grains to over 81 crore beneficiaries across the country under the Pradhan Mantri Gareeb Kalyan Anna Yojana. Talking to Akashwani News, Indramani Nayak of Kalahandi in Odisha said that the poor people are benefiting through this scheme.
1: My name is Indramani Nayak. I belong to Kamthana Panchayat in Bhavani Patna, Kalahandi. Under the Garib Kalyan Anna Yojana that Narendra Modi has started, our family consists of 5 members and we are receiving 5 kg of grains per person. Earlier we used to face a lot of hardships, but now we are all living in peace and happiness.
0: The world's largest public health care scheme, Ayushman Bharat Pradhan Mantri Jan Arogya Yojana, is providing health coverage of 5 lakh rupees to vulnerable families, while Pradhan Mantri Jan Aushadhi Kendras are offering generic medicines at affordable rates. Around 10 crore 82 lakh beneficiaries have availed cashless treatment under the Ayushman Bharat scheme. Talking to Akashwani News, Fayaz Ahmed of Baramulla, Jammu and Kashmir said that the Ayushman Bharat scheme is facilitating the poor to avail treatment during emergencies.
2: I am very grateful to the NDA government and Modi ji for launching so many schemes. For the first time in the country's history, a poor person has received direct benefits through digitalization. I would like to talk about Ayushman Bharat. What used to happen in the country earlier before Modi ji's government was that when someone fell ill, people either had to sell their land or some expensive household item to arrange money for operations and other treatment. But ever since Modi ji launched the Ayushman Bharat scheme, there is no longer the case across the country.
0: Over 10 crore 55 lakh women have been provided free LPG gas connections under the Pradhan Mantri Ujjwala Yojana, freeing them from the health hazards of traditionally cooking fuels. Meanwhile, under the PM Swanidhi scheme, more than 1 crore 12 lakh loans have already been disbursed to street vendors so far. India's social protection coverage has risen sharply from 19% in 2015 to more than 64% in 2025, covering nearly 94 crore citizens under the government welfare schemes. Around 25 crore people have been lifted out of poverty, reflecting a significant shift towards inclusive growth and welfare-driven governance. With Dipendra Kumar, Suparna Saikya, Akashwani News, Delhi. This is Akashwani giving you the news. For quick news updates round the clock, follow us on our X handle at AIR News Alerts. And for details of stories and more, log on to our website www.newsonair.gov.in and download News on AIR app. The Indian Chamber of Commerce plans to facilitate investments worth 1 lakh crore rupees in West Bengal through its member companies, reflecting growing industry confidence in the state's economic potential and growth prospects. The proposal was discussed during a meeting in New Delhi between the Indian Chamber of Commerce delegation, led by its president, Brij Bhushan Agarwal, and Union Minister Jitendra Singh.
3: External Affairs Minister Dr. S. Jaishankar met Bulgaria's Prime Minister Ruman Radev in Sofia yesterday. Dr. Jaishankar highlighted India's robust

0: Bilateral ties, recent opportunities created by the strengthening India-Bulgaria strategic partnership and the imperative for closer bilateral cooperation to de-risk and diversify in an increasingly volatile world. He will visit Finland today to attend the 14th edition of the Kultaranta talks. The U.S. military launched another round of strikes on multiple targets in Iran yesterday, saying the attacks were in response to Iran's continued aggression as tensions escalated in West Asia, despite efforts to revive negotiations to end the war. The second day of American strikes came hours after Iran launched attacks toward Bahrain, Kuwait and Jordan, which host U.S. troops. Iranian media also reported explosions in Bandar Abbas, Sirik, Minab and Keshem Island in the south of the country. Prime Minister Narendra Modi has praised the performances of Indian sportspersons and urged the nation to set ambitious targets for the Olympics. Speaking at the NDA conclave in New Delhi, Mr. Modi highlighted the achievements of young athletes and the rapid growth of sports in India, while stressing the need to aim higher on the global stage.
1: Bharat duniya ki biggest sports league ki dharti banta ja raha hai. 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
0: The world's biggest football tournament 2026 FIFA World Cup begins today and will run through July 19th across the United States, Canada and Mexico. The tournament is the largest in World Cup history, featuring 48 teams compared with 32 teams in previous editions. In this edition, a record 104 matches will be played, including 72 in the group stage and 32 in the knockout rounds. The final is scheduled for July 19th. The India Meteorological Department has forecast heavy rainfall today in places over Arunachal Pradesh, Assam, Meghalaya, Kerala and Mahi, Odisha, sub-Himalayan West Bengal and Sikkim. Rainfall conditions are also expected during the day over Andaman and Nicobar Islands, Bihar, coastal Andhra Pradesh and Karnataka, Gangetic West Bengal, Konkan, Goa, Tamil Nadu and Northeast India. Thunderstorms are also likely to occur today over Bihar, Chhattisgarh, Gangetic West Bengal, Jharkhand, Odisha and Uttarakhand. And now for a look at today's newspapers, it's over to Subhadra Ramachandran.
2: Thank you, Shagun. All the dailies lead with PM Modi becoming the longest serving elected Prime Minister and congratulatory wishes pouring in from around the world for this historic milestone in the journeys of Indian democracy. Modi 12.0 One Vision Nation First. In a document titled Nation First, the core mantra issued to mark 12 years of the current government. The centre emphasised its vision of Rashtra Pratham and asserted that it is no longer just the sentiment but the lifeblood of India leads the pioneer. For the first time in its dealings with the Trump administration, India summoned a top U.S. diplomat in New Delhi following an attack earlier in the day by American forces on a commercial ship off the coast of Oman, cites the Indian Express under the headline, Three Indians Missing After Attack, Delhi Summons U.S. Diplomat. Army Chief General Upendra Dwivedi reviews the operational readiness of troops, reports the Asian Age, announcing the first built-to-suit data center capacity in India for Meta. The Financial Express mentions Reliance Meta deepened ties with AI data center deal. Pact highlights new infra model for AI build out. The Times of India in its editorial piece title, Control Shift, AI is not destroying the job market but changing it. There will be jobs aplenty if you update your skills. In white collar circle, this is the best of times. And finally, human contribution to global warming highest ever in 2025, says an annual study called Indicators of Global Climate Change. The findings are a further reminder to the rapidly rising global temperatures, writes the Indian Express. And with that, it's back to you, Shagun.
0: Thank you, Subhadra. And now, before we end the bulletin, the headlines once again. Prime Minister Narendra Modi to chair 11th Governing Council meeting of Niti Aayog in New Delhi today. Prime Minister says lifting more than 25 crore people out of poverty during past 12 years of NDA government shows that its policies are correct and moving in right direction. Indian Chamber of Commerce plans to channel investments worth 1 lakh crore rupees into West Bengal. IMD forecasts heavy rainfall in places over Northeast, Sub-Himalayan West Bengal, Odisha, Kerala and Mahi today. U.S. military strikes multiple targets in Iran in latest escalation of tensions in West Asia. And Prime Minister Modi praises performance of Indian sportspersons and urges the nation to set ambitious targets for Olympics. For details of these stories and more, log on to our website www.newsonair.gov.in and News on AIR app. And with that, we end the morning news. Have a nice day.

This is Akashvani Shillong, the Northeast News Bulletin, read by Sandeepan Chakravarti. The headlines. NDA chief ministers from northeastern states attends NDA conclave in New Delhi. Security forces in Manipur recover mortal remains of 6 persons believed to be among those Naga civilians taken hostage from Leylon Wi-Fi, and Meghalaya government put on hold all officially funded foreign visits for 6 months as part of austerity drive. The news in details. Chief ministers of different northeastern states who are leading NDA government on Wednesday attended the NDA conclave in New Delhi. The event was graced by the presence of Prime Minister Narendra Modi, the longest-serving elected Prime Minister of India, Meghalaya Chief Minister Conrad Sangma, Manipur Chief Minister Yumnam Khemchan Singh, Nagaland Chief Minister Nephew Rio, Arunachal Pradesh Chief Minister Pema Khandu, along with other senior central ministers and deputy chief ministers from NDA-ruled states, attended the conclave. In Manipur, security forces have recovered the mortal remains of 6 persons who are believed to be among those Naga civilians taken hostage from Leylon Wi-Fi on May 13th. The Manipur police said that after nearly 24 hours of sustained search operations involving around 450 personnel of the Manipur police, CRPF and Assam Rifles assisted by sniffer dogs and forensic expert teams, the dead bodies were recovered on Thursday afternoon. Their mortal remains were found in Kangpokpi district on Wednesday. Meanwhile, the government of Manipur has strongly condemned the murder of 6 innocent Naga villagers who were abducted by suspected armed militants. Chief Minister Yumnam Khemchan Singh conveyed his deepest condolences to the bereaved families and strongly condemned the brutal act. He maintained that the government will not tolerate such brutal violence and will not remain a mute spectator to these atrocities. Culprits responsible for the murder will be arrested and punished as per the law of the land, he added. The Meghalaya government on Wednesday decided to put on hold all officially funded foreign visits by ministers, MLAs and government officials for a period of 6 months as part of a broader expenditure rationalization and austerity drive. The decision comes amid growing global economic uncertainties, including rising geopolitical tensions and concerns over foreign exchange resources, prompting governments across the country to adopt measures aimed at fiscal prudence. As a consequence of the decision, 8 proposed foreign study tours and exposure visits involving around 63 to 68 officials and representatives from various departments have been deferred. The government also clarified that the notification does not apply to foreign visits that are fully funded by the Government of India or entirely sponsored by multilateral development banks, subject to the necessary approvals from the Ministry of External Affairs. Shillong will host the 2-day Northeast Infrastructure Summit next week with an idea to promote investment, infrastructure development and regional collaboration across the northeastern states. Commissioner and Secretary of PWD Sanjay Goyal on Wednesday said that the 2-day summit will be held on June 15th and 16th at the Lariti Performing Arts and Culture Centre in Shillong. Nitin Gadkari, Union Minister of Roads, Transport and Highways, will inaugurate the summit. Bringing together all 8 northeastern states, the summit is expected to be one of the largest infrastructure-focused gatherings in northeast India. Goyal said Chief Minister Conrad Sangma has written to the chief ministers of all northeastern states, while invitations have also been sent to union ministers, chief secretaries and senior officials of relevant ministries. More than 800 delegates from various industries are expected to attend, with 8 to 9

thematic sessions planned over the 2 days. Nagaland Governor Nand Kishore Yadav has said that India has witnessed significant progress in infrastructure, digital innovation, financial inclusion, healthcare education, renewable energy and social welfare under Prime Minister Modi's leadership. Meanwhile, Chief Minister Nephew Rio has also congratulated Prime Minister Narendra Modi on becoming India's longest serving elected Prime Minister. In a message on social media, Mr. Rio said, "The landmark milestone reflects years of dedicated public service and leadership." Chief Minister Rio also extended best wishes to Prime Minister for continued success in guiding the nation's progress and aspirations. Manipur Chief Minister Yumnam Khemchand Singh on Wednesday called on Union Road Transport and Highways Minister Nitin Gadkari in New Delhi and discussed key road infrastructure projects in the state. During the meeting, the Chief Minister briefed the Union Minister on efforts to resolve long-pending issues related to the Imphal-Jiribam and Imphal-Dimapur highways. A statement issued by the Chief Minister's office said that the Chief Minister also sought early approval for the proposed elevated highway project, to which Nitin Gadkari responded positively. The Chief Minister informed the Union Minister that land compensation for National Highway No. 37 in Noni District has been approved by the State Cabinet and work has commenced. He also said issues related to the Imphal-Dimapur Highway in Kangpokpi District have been resolved with a special package approved by the State Cabinet. The Manipur government on Wednesday signed a memorandum of understanding with the Ministry of Jal Shakti in New Delhi for the implementation of Jal Jeevan Mission 2. The MOU signing ceremony was attended by Union Jal Shakti Minister C.R. Patil, Manipur Chief Minister Yumnam Khemchand Singh and senior officials of the state and the state government, of the centre and the state government. Speaking on the occasion, the Chief Minister said Jal Jeevan Mission 2.0 is not merely a government scheme but a key step towards realising the vision of Viksit Bharat 2047. He praised the Ministry of Jal Shakti for framing the mission guidelines and reaffirmed the state government's commitment to its effective implementation. He also said that government would work hard to achieve the mission's objectives in both letter and spirit. The Assam government has launched free transport safety vehicle scheme for children and students in tea garden areas till March 31st next year. Chief Minister Dr. Himanta Biswa Sarma, in a social media post, said that the initiative aims to ensure safe and regular attendance of students in schools. He said the scheme will make the daily journey to schools safer, easier and more affordable for thousands of students. The Chief Minister added that along with other measures already being implemented in the state, the new arrangement will further strengthen the education and prospects of children in tea garden areas. Tripura Director General of Police Anurag on Wednesday felicitated 11 police officers with special commendation certificates for their outstanding performance in criminal investigations. The awards were presented during a special ceremony held at the police headquarters in Agartala. These officers were recognized for their exceptional dedication and excellent work in cracking and investigating various recent cases. Arunachal Pradesh Chief Secretary Manish Kumar on Wednesday chaired the 8th level NCORD meeting and reviewed the action taken report on the decisions taken during the 7th state level NCORD meeting. The meeting assessed progress on district-level coordination, enforcement against drug trafficking, eradication of illicit opium, poppy and cannabis cultivation, disposal of seized narcotics, rehabilitation measures and awareness initiatives across the state. Addressing the meeting, the Chief Secretary emphasized the need for intensive awareness programs targeting youth through educational institutions and community engagement to prevent substance abuse and promote informed decision-making. In Tripura, the Subdivisional Forest Department in Kowai District achieved major success in its ongoing crackdown against illegal logging and timber smuggling.
The department conducted a series of raids across Kauai subdivision over the past 2 days, seizing around 220 cubic feet of illegally felled timber and 4 vehicles used for transportation.

0: tree-cutting machinery used in the illicit activities was also confiscated. Subdivisional Forest Officer Susmita Das said that illegal timber worth nearly 7 lakh rupees was recovered during the two-day operation. 4 cases have been registered under relevant provisions of the Forest Act and investigations are underway. And now we end the headlines once again. NDA chief ministers from northeastern states attends NDA conclave in New Delhi. Security forces and in Manipur recover mortal remains of 6 persons believed to be among those Naga civilians taken hostage from Leylon Wi-Fi. And Meghalaya government put on hold all officially funded foreign visits for 6 months as part of austerity drive. And with that, we end the Northeast News Bulletin from Akashvani Shillong. Have a nice day.
1: श्रोता दोस्तों, अभी आप सुन रहे थे आकाशवाणी के दिल्ली केंद्र से प्रसारित समाचार प्रभात मॉर्निंग न्यूज और आकाशवाणी के शिलोंग केंद्र से प्रसारित नॉर्थ ईस्ट न्यूज। यह आकाशवाणी ईटानगर का अरुण FM 103.1 मेगाहर्ट्ज से जहां होती है दिल से दिल की बात।

0: Will chair the 11th Governing Council meeting of Niti Aayog at Rashtrapati Bhavan Cultural Centre in New Delhi today. In line with the Prime Minister's vision of Team India for a Viksit Bharat, this year's theme, Inclusive Human Development for Viksit Bharat at 2047, focuses on the well-being and development of every Indian, regardless of age, region, gender or socio-economic background. The Governing Council meeting will deliberate on the approach to realise this vision and translate it into concrete, measurable outcomes for every citizen across the country. This Governing Council meeting will bring together Chief Ministers and Lieutenant Governors to discuss the Inclusive Human Development Framework.
1: Measures for promoting entrepreneurship, enhancing skilling and creating sustainable employment opportunities across the country will also be deliberated upon in the meeting. The discussions will further focus on collectively charting an implementation roadmap that leverages key enablers including governance, digital public infrastructure, convergence, partnerships and data-driven systems alongside a structured mechanism to track short, medium and long-term outcomes ensuring accountability and measurable impact. A key thrust will be on aligning state visions with the national vision on inclusive human development, reinforcing a unified and collaborative approach towards equitable and sustainable growth. The Governing Council of Niti Aayog will also focus on the recommendations of 5th National Conference of Chief Secretaries held during 26th to 28th December last year. With Anupam Mishra, Anand Kumar, Akashvani News, Delhi.
0: Prime Minister Narendra Modi says aspirations of 140 crore citizens of the country will definitely be fulfilled. He said National Democratic Alliance has always strengthened the nation's trust. Mr. Modi was addressing the NDA conclave at Bharat Mandapam in New Delhi last evening. In his address, Mr. Modi said for the first time, the people of the country have seen that when a government is run with the right intention, the development also takes place at a rapid pace. He said the lifting of more than 25 crore people out of poverty during these 12 years of the NDA government reflects that its policies are correct and its direction is right. In his address, the Prime Minister also said, at a time when the economies of major countries around the world are struggling, India has still achieved a growth rate of 7.7% in the year 2025-2026. The Indian Chamber of Commerce, ICC, plans to facilitate investments worth 1 lakh crore rupee in West Bengal through its member companies, reflecting growing industry confidence in the state's economic potential and growth prospects. The proposal was discussed during a meeting in New Delhi between an ICC delegation led by its president Brijbhushan Agarwal and Union Minister Jitendra Singh. The chamber said West Bengal is witnessing renewed optimism and positive momentum, which would help accelerate economic growth and strengthen its position as an attractive destination for investment. The U.S. military launched another round of strikes on multiple targets in Iran yesterday, saying the attacks were in response to Iran's continued aggression as tensions escalated in West Asia, despite efforts to revive negotiations to end the war. The second day of American strikes came hours after Iran launched attacks toward Bahrain, Kuwait and Jordan, which host U.S. troops. Iranian media also reported explosions in Bandar Abbas, Sirik, Minab and Geshm Island in the south of the country. President Donald Trump warned Iran would pay the price for stalled negotiations, while Iran's UN envoy said Tehran would not negotiate under threats and pressure. Iran's Islamic Revolutionary Guard Corps claimed the Strait of Hormuz is closed to all vessels, including oil tankers and commercial ships, while U.S. Central Command said commercial ships are continuing to transit in and out. IMD has forecast heavy rainfall today in places over Arunachal Pradesh, Assam, Meghalaya, Kerala and Mahe, Odisha, Sub-Himalayan, West Bengal and Sikkim. Rainfall conditions are also expected during the day over Andaman and Nicobar Islands, Bihar, coastal Andhra Pradesh and Karnataka, Gangetic, West Bengal, Konkan and Goa, Tamil Nadu and Northeast India. The world's biggest football tournament, 2026 FIFA World Cup, begins today and will run till 19th of next month across the United States, Canada and Mexico. And that is the end of this news bulletin.
2: आप सुन रहे थे हिंदी एवं अंग्रेजी में समाचारों को आकाशवाणी के दिल्ली केंद्र से. यह आकाशवाणी ईटानगर का अरुण एफएम 103.1 मेगाहर्ट्ज से, जहां होती है दिल से दिल की बात.

0: 40 crore citizens of the country will definitely be fulfilled. He said National Democratic Alliance has always strengthened the nation's trust. Mr. Modi was addressing the NDA conclave at Bharat Mandapam in New Delhi last evening. In his address, Mr. Modi said, "For the first time, the people of the country have seen that when a government is run with the right intention, the development also takes place at a rapid pace. He said the lifting of more than 25 crore people out of poverty during these 12 years of the NDA government reflects that its policies are correct and its direction is right.
1: NDA सरकार के इन 12 वर्षों में 25 करोड़ से ज्यादा लोगों का गरीबी से बाहर निकलना ये दिखाता है कि हमारी नीतियां सही हैं, हमारी दिशा सही है। ये सफलता आज देश के हर उस व्यक्ति को एक भरोसा देती है कि एक न एक दिन उसके सपने भी पूरे होंगे।
0: In his address, the Prime Minister also said, at a time when the economies of major countries around the world are struggling, India has still achieved a growth rate of 7.7% in 2025-26. The Indian Chamber of Commerce, ICC, plans to facilitate investments worth over 1 lakh crore rupees in West Bengal through its member companies, reflecting growing industry confidence in the state's economic potential and growth prospects. The proposal was discussed during a meeting in New Delhi between an ICC delegation led by its president, Brij Bhushan Agarwal, and Union Minister Jitendra Singh. The chamber said West Bengal is witnessing renewed optimism and positive momentum, which could help accelerate economic growth and strengthen its position as an attractive destination for investment. External Affairs Minister Dr. S. Jayashankar has said that India's ties with Bulgaria are long-standing and consistent, and the task for both countries now is to reshape them into a more dynamic and forward-looking relationship. He said this after his meeting with his Bulgarian counterpart, Veliseva Petrova Chamova, in Bulgaria. Dr. Jayashankar noted that their discussions had three dimensions, first being the bilateral cooperation between India and Bulgaria, second partnership between India and the European Union, and lastly about how stronger countries can work together for global stability and progress. The U.S. military launched another round of strikes on multiple targets in Iran yesterday, saying the attacks were in response to Iran's continued aggression as tensions escalated in West Asia, despite efforts to revive negotiations to end the war. The second day of American strikes came hours after Iran launched attacks toward Bahrain, Kuwait, and Jordan, which host U.S. troops. Iranian media also reported explosions in Bandar Abbas, Sirik, Minab, and Keshem Island in the south of the country. President Donald Trump warned Iran would pay the price for stalled negotiations, while Iran's UN envoy said Tehran would not negotiate under threats and pressure. IMD has forecast heavy rainfall today in places over Arunachal Pradesh, Assam, Meghalaya, Kerala and Mahe, Odisha, Sub-Himalayan, West Bengal and Sikkim. Rainfall conditions are also expected during the day over Andaman and Nicobar Islands, Bihar, coastal Andhra Pradesh and Karnataka, Kanjatik, West Bengal, Konkan and Goa, Tamil Nadu and Northeast India. The world's biggest football tournament, 2026 FIFA World Cup, begins today and will run through July 19 across the United States, Canada and Mexico. And that is the end of this news bulletin.
2: श्रोता दोस्तों, अभी आप सुन रहे थे आकाशवाणी के दिल्ली केंद्र से प्रसारित हिंदी और अंग्रेजी में समाचार। यह आकाशवाणी ईटानगर का अरुण एफएम 103.1 मेगाहर्ट्ज से जहां होती है दिल से दिल की बात।
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1: External Affairs Minister Dr. S. Jaishankar has said that India's ties with Bulgaria are long-standing and consistent, and the task for both countries now is to reshape them into a more dynamic and forward-looking relationship. He said this after his meeting with his Bulgarian counterpart, Veleslava Petrova-Kamova, in Bulgaria. Dr. Jaishankar noted that their discussions had three dimensions, first being the bilateral cooperation between India and Bulgaria, second, partnership between India and the European Union, and lastly, about how stronger countries can work together for global stability and progress. The United States carried out a new round of military strikes on the Iranian targets, prompting Tehran to announce the closure of the strategically vital Strait of Hormuz and launch retaliatory actions against regional locations hosting U.S. forces. U.S. Central Command said it had completed a second consecutive day of self-defense strikes targeting Iranian air defense systems, radar installations, communications infrastructure and surveillance capabilities in response to what Washington called continued Iranian aggression. Iranian media reported explosions in several locations including Bandar Abbas, Kesham Island, Minab and Sirik, while air defense systems were activated in other parts of the country. Reports also indicated naval confrontations near the Strait of Hormuz. The Indian Meteorological Department, IMD, has forecast heavy rainfall today in places over Arunachal Pradesh, Assam, Meghalaya, Kerala, Mahi, Odisha, Sub-Himalayan West Bengal and Sikkim. Rainfall conditions are also expected during the day over Andaman and Nicobar Islands, Bihar, coastal Andhra Pradesh, Karnataka, Gangetic West Bengal, Konkan and Goa, Tamil Nadu and Northeast India. The world's biggest football tournament, 2026 FIFA World Cup, begins today and will run through July 19th across the United States, Canada and Mexico. The tournament is the largest in World Cup history, featuring 48 teams compared with 32 teams in previous editions. The three host nations qualified automatically, while the remaining 45 teams earned their places through a two-year qualifying campaign. The competition will feature 12 groups of four teams. The top two teams from each group will automatically advance to the knockout stage. The eight best third place teams across all groups will also advance for a 32-team knockout stage. And that is the end of this news bulletin.

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1: Hello guys and welcome to the Western Music Program only on Akashvani Itanagar. I'm Sam, your host for the day. Today's playlist lives in the space between acceptance and longing. It's about looking back at relationships with clearer eyes, questioning the choices we made and holding on to memories that refuses to fade. We begin with a song about hindsight, that bittersweet clarity that only arrives after everything is over. Now I know reflects on lessons learned through love and loss, finding wisdom in experiences that may have once felt confusing or painful. Now I Know by Sarah Kang.

Next, the alternative captures the ache of feeling like a second choice, questioning whether you are loved for who you are or simply because someone else couldn't be there. It's vulnerable, intimate, and painfully honest about the fears that often go unspoken. The Alternative by Lynn Lapin.

Next, Mr. Loverman is filled with longing, regret, and emotional exhaustion. Beneath its beautiful melody lies a story of someone struggling to hold together pieces of themselves while carrying the weight of a love that's slipping away. Mr. Loverman by Ricky Montgomery.

Next, Juliet Ivy's We're All Eating Each Other combines playful melodies with surprisingly thoughtful observations about modern life. Beneath its charm is a reflection on connection, consumption, and the strange ways people affect one another. We're All Eating Each Other by Juliet Ivy.

There are few songs as emotionally devastating as Glimpse of Us. It's about trying to move forward while part of your heart remains stuck in the past, searching for traces of someone you have lost in the people around you. Glimpse of Us by Joji.

Next song, Dube, feels like a memory wrapped in sound. Its hazy guitars and wistful vocals create a sense of nostalgia that is difficult to explain but easy to feel. It's the kind of song that lingers in the background of your thoughts long after it ends. Dube by Boa.

Next, Lele brings timeless elegance to modern heartbreak. Let You Break My Heart Again tells a story of knowingly opening yourself up to pain because love, despite everything, still feels worth the risk. Let You Break My Heart Again by Lele, featuring Philharmonia Orchestra.

scene and the longing that follows when someone isn't there. Its gentle acoustic sound and heartfelt lyrics create a fitting ending to a playlist filled with reflection, nostalgia, and emotion. CO2 by Pratik Kuhar.

0: This is Akashvani, the news read by Valsa Williams. Prime Minister Narendra Modi is chairing the 11th Governing Council meeting of the Niti Aayog at Rashtrapati Bhavan in New Delhi. The meeting will deliberate on measures to promote entrepreneurship, enhance skilling and create sustainable employment opportunities across the country. Discussions will also focus on collectively charting an implementation roadmap that leverages key enablers, including governance, digital public infrastructure and partnerships, while ensuring accountability and measurable impact. The theme of this year's meeting is Inclusive Human Development for Vikasit Bharat at 2047, which emphasizes the well-being and development of every Indian, regardless of age, region, gender or socio-economic background. The government has waived excise duty on certain variants of ethanol blended petrol. In a notification, the Union Finance Ministry announced that petrol blended with 22%, 25%, 27% and 30% ethanol has been exempted from central excise duty. The ministry said all four fuel grades will now attract a nil rate of excise duty. The move is aimed at strengthening India's ethanol blending program, which seeks to reduce dependence on imported crude oil, cut carbon emissions, and enhance demand for domestically produced ethanol. Union Minister for Railways and Information and Broadcasting, Ashwini Vaishnav, virtually inaugurated a 20-kilowatt FM transmitter at Ramgarh in Jaisalmer district of Rajasthan during a program held at the Akashvani premises in Jaipur today. The event was attended by Jaipur MP Manju Sharma, Prasar Bharati Chairman Prasoon Joshi and Akashvani Director General Rajiv Kumar Jain, among other senior officials. Addressing the gathering, Union Minister Vaishnav, focusing on strategic infrastructure, highlighted the government's commitment to strengthening communication in border regions. He said today a major initiative to cover border areas has commenced in Rajasthan. The minister said the plan is to provide comprehensive coverage across the entire border belt of the country, stretching all the way from Kashmir. Trinamool Congress MP Prakash Chekbarayik has resigned as a member of the Rajya Sabha. He has sent his resignation letter to Rajya Sabha Chairman C.P. Radhakrishnan. Earlier, Trinamool Congress leaders and Rajya Sabha members Shukendu Shekhar Rai and Sushmita Dev had resigned from both the Rajya Sabha and the party. India has undertaken wide-ranging labour reforms through consolidation of 29 central labour laws into four labour codes to simplify compliance, strengthen workers' welfare and create a modern and transparent labour ecosystem. Minister of State for Labour and Employment Shobha Karandlaje stated this while addressing the plenary session of the International Labour Conference at Geneva in Switzerland yesterday. The minister laid emphasis on India's progress in developing digital public infrastructure in the labour and employment sector through the National Career Service Portal and the eStrom Portal. The United States carried out a new round of military strikes on Iranian targets, prompting Tehran to announce the closure of the strategically vital Strait of Hormuz and launch retaliatory actions against regional locations hosting U.S. forces. U.S. Central Command said it had completed a second consecutive day of self-defense strikes targeting Iranian air defense systems, radar installations, communications infrastructure, and surveillance capabilities in response to what Washington called continued Iranian aggression. Sports fans across the world are set for a month-long football spectacle as the 2026 FIFA World Cup kicks off tonight at the historic Estadio Azteca in Mexico City. In the opening match, hosts Mexico will take on South Africa in a Group A clash. This edition of the World Cup will be the biggest in history, with an expansion from 32 to 48 teams. The Inter Meteorological Department, IMD, has forecast heavy rainfall today. In places over Arunachal Pradesh, Assam, Meghalaya, Keralam and Mahe, Odisha, Sub-Himalayan, West Bengal and Sikkim. Rainfall conditions are also expected during the day over the Andaman and Nicobar Islands, Bihar, coastal Andhra Pradesh and Karnataka, Gangetic West Bengal, Konkan and Goa, Tamil Nadu and Northeast India. And with that, we end this news bulletin.
1: Yes. तो दोस्तों आप सुन रहे थे हिंदी और अंग्रेजी में समाचार आकाशवाणी ईटानगर का अरुण एफएम 103.1 मेगाहर्ट्ज पे जहां होती है दिल से दिल की बात। आइए अब सुनते हैं कार्यक्रम नॉन हिंदी फिल्म सॉन्ग्स।

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3: The Office of the District Magistrate, capital Itanagar, has observed that illegal earth cutting activities are being carried out at multiple locations without prior permissions from the competent authorities. Such activities pose serious risks to human life and property by increasing the chances of landslides, blocking drains and rivers, and damaging public infrastructures such as roads, culverts, and government buildings. These issues become more severe during the monsoon season, leading to frequent road blockages, especially on NH415 and other sector roads. Therefore, under the provisions of the Disaster Management Act 2005, the district magistrate has ordered the following points. All earth-cutting activities by private individuals or government organizations are strictly banned within the Itanagar capital region with immediate effect until further notice. Administrative officers have been directed to take immediate action to stop such activities. Police authorities will deploy necessary forces to ensure enforcement of this order. Any violations can be reported to the District Grievances Redressal Cell. And the cell number is 700-5760-115. Strict legal action will be taken against violators under relevant section of the law. Thank you.

0: यह एरोस्पेस विनिर्माण देश की बढ़ती क्षमताओं को दर्शाता है। उन्होंने इस उपलब्धि के लिए एयरबस, टाटा एडवांस सिस्टम, भारतीय वायुसेना और सभी अभियंताओं और कर्मचारियों को बधाई दी। तृणमूल कांग्रेस के सांसद 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
1: This is Akashvani, the news read by Valsa Williams. Prime Minister Narendra Modi is chairing the 11th Governing Council meeting of Niti Aayog at Rashtrapati Bhavan in New Delhi. The meeting will deliberate on measures to promote entrepreneurship, enhance skilling and create sustainable employment opportunities across the country. Discussions will also focus on collectively charting an implementation roadmap that leverages key enablers including governance, digital public infrastructure and partnerships while ensuring accountability and measurable impact. In a social media post, Mr. Modi said, guided by the spirit of cooperative federalism, centre and states are working together to accelerate India's development journey. He added that the collective efforts of the centre and states will play a pivotal role in realising the shared vision of Viksit Bharat. The theme of this year's meeting is Inclusive Human Development for Viksit Bharat at 2047, which emphasizes the well-being and development of every Indian regardless of age, region, gender or socio-economic background. The government has waived excise duty on certain variants of ethanol-blended petrol. In a notification, the Finance Ministry announced that petrol blended with 22, 25, 27 and 30% ethanol has been exempted from central excise duty. The ministry said all four fuel grades will now attract a nil rate of excise duty. The move is aimed at strengthening India's ethanol blending program, which seeks to reduce dependence on imported crude oil, cut carbon emissions and enhance demand for domestically produced ethanol. Union Minister for Railways and Information and Broadcasting Ashwini Vaishnav virtually inaugurated a 20 kilowatt FM transmitter at Ramgarh in Jaisalmer district of Rajasthan during a program held at the Akashvani premises in Jaipur today. The event was attended by Jaipur MP Manju Sharma, Prasar Bharati Chairman Prasoon Joshi and Akashvani Director General Rajiv Kumar Jain, among other senior officials. Addressing the gathering, Union Minister Vaishnav, focusing on strategic infrastructure, highlighted the government's commitment to strengthening communication in border regions. He said today, a major initiative to cover border areas has commenced in Rajasthan. The minister said the plan is to provide comprehensive coverage across the entire border belt of the country, stretching all the way from Kashmir.
2: Today, our new 20 kilowatt FM transmitter was launched in Jaisalmer, which will cover not only the district but also surrounding regions. About an 80 kilometer radius and nearly 20,000 square kilometers. This is a significant step forward.
1: All three Indian seafarers who were initially reported missing after the tragic incident aboard the commercial vessel Palau-flagged MT Sethabelo have now been confirmed dead. The tanker was hit off the coast of Oman in a suspected U.S. missile.

0: emissions from the competing authorities. Such activities pose serious risks to human life and property by increasing the chances of landslides, blocking drains and rivers, and damaging public infrastructures such as roads, culverts, and government buildings. These issues become more severe during the monsoon season, leading to frequent road blockages, especially on NH415 and other sector roads. Therefore, under the provision.
1: सो तो दोस्तों अगले कुछ पलों के लिए आप सुनेंगे मिड डे न्यूज और दोपहर समाचार. उसके बाद हम मिलेंगे हमारे संगीत में सफर में हिट्स ऑफ 90s के साथ.
2: 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The headlines. Prime Minister Narendra Modi stresses collective efforts of centre and states key to realising Vikasit Bharat vision. Chairs 11th Governing Council meeting of Niti Aayog in New Delhi. Information and Broadcasting Minister Ashwini Vaishnav says government making efforts to strengthen Akashvani and Doordarshan coverage across border regions. Inaugurates 20 kilowatt FM transmitter in Rajasthan's Jaisalmer. Centre waives excise duty on certain variants of ethanol blended petrol. Another TMC MP, Prakash Chigwaraik, resigns from Rajya Sabha. First made-in-India Airbus C-295 aircraft completes maiden test flight from Vadodara. Iran announces closure of Strait of Hormuz following US strikes. And sports fans across the globe await month-long football spectacle as FIFA World Cup kicks off in Mexico City tonight. Prime Minister Narendra Modi has said that despite the world passing through a period of uncertainty and instability, India continues to advance on its growth trajectory with confidence and determination. Chairing the 11th Governing Council meeting of Niti Aayog at Rashtrapati Bhavan in New Delhi, Mr. Modi said, as India progresses towards achieving the vision of Vikasit Bharat, the collective responsibility of the centre and states becomes even greater. The Prime Minister highlighted that creating the right ecosystem for the country's youth through quality education, demand-driven skilling and employment opportunities must remain a priority. He said India has signed free trade agreements with many countries to create new opportunities for growth and exports. The Prime Minister said women-led development is a cornerstone of the vision of Vikasit Bharat. He said, from farming and startups to science and innovation, Nari Shakti is contributing across the domains. The meeting is deliberating on measures to promote entrepreneurship, enhance skilling, and create sustainable employment opportunities across the country. The theme of this year's meeting is Inclusive Human Development for Vikasit Bharat at 2047. The meeting has brought together chief ministers and lieutenant governors from across the country to discuss the Inclusive Human Development Framework anchored around four core pillars. These are foundational human capital and future-ready skills, productive employment, entrepreneurship and decentralized growth, health, nutrition and well-being, and equity and dignity for all. Union Information and Broadcasting Minister Ashwini Vaishnav today virtually inaugurated a 20 kilowatt FM transmitter at Ramgarh in Rajasthan's Jaisalmer district during a program held at the Akashvani premises in Jaipur. With this addition, the total number of FM transmitters in the state has risen to 39. The new transmitter will provide radio coverage within an 80 kilometer radius in border areas, providing people access to a wide range of information, educational content and entertainment programs. Addressing the gathering, Union Minister Vaishnav said special arrangements are being developed to strengthen Akashvani and Doordarshan coverage across the country's border regions from Kashmir to Kutch, with new FM transmitters and broadcasting infrastructure being set up. The minister said the plan is to provide comprehensive coverage across the entire border belt of the country.

0: stretching all the way from Kashmir.
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0: Mr. Vaishnav called for transforming the overall framework of Prasar Bharati, stressing the need for a digital-first and hyper-local approach to keep radio relevant in the technology era. He also underlined the importance of connecting local artists and artisans with broadcasting platforms. The event was attended by Jaipur MP Manju Sharma, Prasar Bharati Chairman Prasoon Joshi and Akashwani Director General Rajiv Kumar Jain, among other senior officials. The government has waived excise duty on certain variants of ethanol blended petrol. In a notification, the Union Finance Ministry announced that petrol blended with 22%, 25%, 27% and 30% ethanol have been exempted from central excise duty. The ministry said all four fuel grades will now attract a nil rate of excise duty. The move is aimed at strengthening India's ethanol blending program, which seeks to reduce dependence on imported crude oil, cut carbon emissions and enhance demand for domestically produced ethanol. The centre has issued an advisory about the growing threat of cyber criminals using artificial intelligence to bypass security systems and target financial infrastructure. According to the advisory issued by the Indian Cyber Crime Coordination Centre under the Ministry of Home Affairs, cyber criminals are increasingly using AI to create realistic deepfake videos and synthetic identities. These technologies are being exploited to bypass facial authentication, liveness verification, video KYC processes, account recovery systems, and unauthorized access to financial and digital services. This is Akashwani giving you the news. For quick news updates round the clock, follow us on our X handle at AIR News Alerts, and for details of stories and more, log on to our website www.newsonair.gov.in and download News on AIR app. Welcome back to the Midday News. Civil Aviation Minister Ram Mohan Naidu today expressed happiness over the maiden test flight of the first Made in India Airbus C-295 from Vadodara in Gujarat. In a social media post, Mr. Naidu said this is more than just an aircraft taking to the skies. It also reflects the country's growing capabilities in aerospace manufacturing. The Civil Aviation Minister also congratulated Airbus, Tata Advanced Systems, the Indian Air Force and all the engineers, technicians and workers on the achievement. Trinamool Congress MP Prakash Chek Barak has resigned as a member of the Rajya Sabha. He has sent his resignation letter to Rajya Sabha Chairman C.P. Radhakrishnan. Earlier, Trinamool Congress leaders and Rajya Sabha members Shukendu Shekhar Rai and Sushmita Dev had resigned from both the Rajya Sabha and the party. Prime Minister Narendra Modi has expressed gratitude to his Singaporean counterpart Lawrence Wong, New Zealand counterpart Christopher Luxon, former Japanese Prime Minister Fumio Kishida and Guyana President Dr. Irfan Ali for their wishes and messages on him becoming the longest-serving elected Prime Minister of India. In a series of social media posts, Mr. Modi said he looks forward to working closely with his Singaporean counterpart to further comprehensive strategic partnership of both nations and take India-Singapore ties to new heights. Thanking Prime Minister Luxon for the wishes, Mr. Modi said the India-New Zealand Free Trade Agreement marks an important step forward in the partnership of both countries. The Central Bureau of Investigation, CBI, has successfully secured the deportation of Ganesh Balasokale from Thailand to India in connection with a cyber crime fraud case. The deportation was carried out in close coordination with the Ministry of External Affairs, the Ministry of Home Affairs and the Embassy of India in Thailand. According to the CBI, the accused allegedly ran a cyber financial fraud network by recruiting unsuspecting individuals into the scam. Victims were lured with offers of online part-time jobs and persuaded to make monetary deposits as investments. The Enforcement Directorate ED is conducting search operations at 5 premises in Hyderabad, Telangana, in connection with the alleged transport scam involving the Andhra Pradesh State Beverages Corporation Limited. According to ED officials, the accused persons allegedly caused a wrongful loss of more than 195 crore rupees to the government exchequer while deriving corresponding unlawful gains for themselves and their associates. In a landmark judgment that is set to give more recognition to household work, the Supreme Court today said that homemakers deserve to be recognized as nation builders for their role in shaping families and future generations. The Apex Court ruled that unpaid domestic work must be monetized at a minimum of 30,000 rupees per month while calculating compensation for their deaths in road mishaps. The court said that women who manage households should not be referred to merely as homemakers, as the term undervalues their contribution to society. A bench of justices, Sanjay Karol and N. Koteshwar Singh, emphasized that unpaid domestic work, including caregiving and household management, carries significant economic value. The court noted that such work is essential for the functioning of families and the development of human capital. All three Indian seafarers who were initially reported missing after the tragic incident aboard the commercial vessel Palau-flagged MT Sotobelo have now been confirmed dead. The tanker was hit off the coast of Oman in a suspected U.S. missile strike. In a social media post, Union Minister for Ports, Shipping and Waterways, Sarbananda Sonowal, said bodies of three seafarers have been located and identified. The United States has carried out a second consecutive night of what it described as self-defense strikes against Iranian military infrastructure near the Strait of Hormuz, further escalating tensions in West Asia. Explosions were reported in and around Bandar Abbas and on Keshm Island as the confrontation entered a more dangerous phase. In response, Iran launched missile and drone attacks on several U.S. military facilities across the region, calling them retaliation for the latest American action. Iranian military authorities also declared the Strait of Hormuz closed to commercial shipping and warned that vessels attempting to pass through could be targeted. However, the United States rejected the claim. More from our West Asia correspondent.
3: The military confrontation is now spreading beyond Iran's borders. Iran's Islamic Revolutionary Guard Corps claimed it launched missiles and drone attacks against United States military facilities in Bahrain, Kuwait and Jordan in retaliation for the latest American strikes. Iranian state media reported that 12 ballistic missiles were fired at Jordan's Muwaffaq Salty Air Base, with Tehran claiming damage to military facilities and aircraft shelters. However, neither Jordan nor the United States has confirmed those claims. Reports indicate that air defense systems were activated and interceptions were carried out. Kuwait temporarily suspended air traffic as a precaution after reporting hostile air targets in its airspace, while Bahrain issued security alerts and reported interceptions of incoming drones. Reports.
0: Sports fans across the world are set for a month-long football spectacle as the 2026 FIFA World Cup kicks off tonight at the historic Estadio Azteca in Mexico City.
4: This edition of the World Cup will be the biggest in history, with an expansion from 32 to 48 teams. A record 104 matches will be played, with 72 in the group stage and 32 in the knockout rounds, across host nations, United States, Canada and Mexico. The three host nations qualified automatically, while 45 teams earned their places through a demanding two-year qualification journey. The competition features 12 groups of four teams each. The top two teams from every group, along with the eight best third-place teams, will advance to the round of 32. This expands the knockout stage to 32 teams for the first time in tournament history. The grand final is scheduled for 19th of July, promising a thrilling conclusion to football's greatest celebration. This World Cup is also expected to be one of the most challenging in history, with teams facing demanding conditions across three countries, including long travel distances, varying climates, different altitudes, and shifting time zones. Over the decades, only eight nations have lifted the FIFA World Cup trophy, Brazil, Italy, Germany, Spain, Argentina, England, France and Uruguay, the inaugural champions. Among the most unfortunate sides in World Cup history remain the Netherlands, who have reached three finals but are yet to win the title despite producing generations.

0: require safety systems and identify areas requiring improvement to enhance passenger safety. That's all in this news headlines. Namaskar.
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Namaskar and welcome to What's Up Arunachal, a joint presentation of Didi Arun Prabha and Akashwani Itanagar, where we discuss news, events and issues concerning the people of Arunachal Pradesh. I am your host, K.D. Singh, and this evening we explore a subject that touches culture, public health and well-being of our communities. In this episode, we will be discussing on the topic alcohol and health. The discussion comes in the backdrop of the recently released National Family Health Survey 2023-24, which is one of India's most comprehensive surveys on population health and nutrition. The survey has placed Arunachal Pradesh at the top among all states and union territories in terms of alcohol consumption among both men and women. According to the survey report, 50.5% of men and 23.2% of women as at 15 years and above in the state consume alcohol. In comparison, the national average stands at 18.9% for men and just 1.1% for women. While these findings have attracted national attention, they also

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go

Hello guys and welcome to the Western Music Program only on Akashvani Itanagar. I'm Sam, your host for the day. Today's playlist lives in the space between acceptance and longing. It's about looking back at relationships with clearer eyes, questioning the choices we made and holding on to memories that refuses to fade. We begin with a song about hindsight, that bittersweet clarity that only arrives after everything is over. Now I Know reflects on lessons learned through love and loss, finding wisdom in experiences that may have once felt confusing or painful. Now I Know by Sarah Kang.

Next, the alternative captures the ache of feeling like a second choice, questioning whether you are loved for who you are or simply because someone else couldn't be there. It's vulnerable, intimate, and painfully honest about the fears that often go unspoken. The Alternative by Lynn Lapin.

Next, Mr. Loverman is filled with longing, regret, and emotional exhaustion. Beneath its beautiful melody lies a story of someone struggling to hold together pieces of themselves while carrying the weight of a love that's slipping away. Mr. Loverman by Ricky Montgomery.

Next, Juliet Ivy's "We're All Eating Each Other" combines playful melodies with surprisingly thoughtful observations about modern life. Beneath its charm is a reflection on connection, consumption, and the strange ways people affect one another. "We're All Eating Each Other" by Juliet Ivy.

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It's about trying to move forward while part of your heart remains stuck in the past, searching for traces of someone you have lost in the people around you. Glimpse of Us by Joji.

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Its hazy guitars and wistful vocals create a sense of nostalgia that is difficult to explain but easy to feel. It's the kind of song that lingers in the background of your thoughts long after it ends. Dube by Boa.

Next, Leve brings timeless elegance to modern heartbreak. Let You Break My Heart Again tells a story of knowingly opening yourself up to pain because love, despite everything, still feels worth the risk. Let You Break My Heart Again by Leve featuring Philharmonia Orchestra.

Lastly, CO2 captures the quiet comfort of intimacy and the longing that follows when someone isn't there. Its gentle acoustic sound and heartfelt lyrics create a fitting ending to a playlist filled with reflection, nostalgia, and emotion. CO2 by Pratik Kuhar.

0: insights.
1: This is Akashwani. In the program Insights, now we bring you a discussion on renewed escalation in West Asia, strategic and economic implications for the world. The participants are Anil Wadhwa, former ambassador, and Gaurav Dhawanlal, anchor.
0: Hello and welcome to our program. Our conversation today would be with Mr. Anil Wadhwa, who's a former ambassador, and the topic will be renewed escalation in West Asia, strategic and economic implications for the world. Mr. Wadhwa, welcome to the program.
2: Thank you.
0: So checking right at the beginning from you, Mr. Wadhwa, this is an ongoing escalation or is it something which is a start and a stop? The larger picture is not picking up at the sidelines because something is constantly happening in terms of the escalation and in terms of the conflict. And yet there is posturing of peace or a peace treaty or some kind of talks. Is there something in the big picture where we are missing out?
2: This is West Asia once again becoming the epicenter of global instability. And as of today, there's a fragile ceasefire which was negotiated earlier in the year. And that has come under severe strain, perhaps for the fifth or the sixth time, because there have been renewed exchanges between the United States and Iran. There is also Israeli military operations ongoing against Iranian-linked targets and Hezbollah. And also there's uncertainty surrounding Gaza and persistent tensions across the maritime domain in the Gulf. So what was initially viewed as a contained confrontation has evolved into what I would call a multi-layered regional crisis involving state actors, proxy groups, the great powers and strategic waterways. So the conflict has actually very profound implications, not only for the immediate participants, but also for the energy markets, the international trade, global diplomacy and countries such as India that have deep economic and strategic stakes in the region. Well, the other thing which I would like to add is that this conflict has effectively merged several theaters into one strategic ecosystem because Gaza remains unresolved despite international pressure for humanitarian relief. Hezbollah's involvement keeps Lebanon vulnerable to renewed devastation. The Houthis continue to possess the capability to threaten maritime routes around the Red Sea and the Gulf of Aden. And then Iraq also hosts multiple militia groups aligned with Tehran that could target Western assets. So Syria remains a logistical corridor for Iranian influence, and consequently, the developments in one theater rapidly generate ripple effects across the region.
0: Right.
2: And one of the defining characteristics of this crisis is the centrality of the Straits of Hormuz, because we all know roughly one-fifth of globally traded crude oil passes through this narrow maritime corridor, and even temporary disruptions create disproportionate consequences for energy prices and shipping insurance premiums. So reports of renewed exchanges and threats to navigation have already heightened market anxiety, and it's also reinforced the vulnerability of the global supply chains, which are dependent upon uninterrupted global exports.
0: Right. Interesting insight, Mr. Wadhwa, that you talk of several theaters merging. And we're saying it's not just the escalation of a conflict. It's actually the escalation of so many other things, as you said, whether it is militia groups or whether it is maritime trade. I think the disturbances are escalating at so many myriad levels, and the consequences, other than, of course, the energy crisis, would be borne by the rest of the world for a long time.
2: Yes, because the global economy remains the greatest indirect casualty of prolonged instability. Energy markets, as we know, react immediately to military developments, and crude prices, therefore, have been rising sharply whenever shipping disruptions appear imminent. And as soon as there is some news about an imminent ceasefire or cessation of hostilities, then, of course, the prices come down. But elevated oil prices contribute to inflation. They raise transportation costs and compliance. Also, you know, they complicate monetary policy for a lot of central banks. They're already managing post-pandemic adjustments and geopolitical fragmentation. So insurance costs for vessels which are operating in the Gulf have increased significantly. And that has further added to the expenses of international commerce. And not only that, the supply chains, which extend from

0: Asian manufacturing centers to European consumers become vulnerable whenever maritime routes face uncertainty. And in this case, the Strait of Hormuz is certainly shipping companies have rerouted vessels around the longer passage, and that has increased transit times and trade costs.
1: In terms of geopolitics, do you think that it's dividing the world in terms of opinion along alliances? I think the existing alliances are not really holding in terms of opinion also, and it's fragmenting world opinion.
0: Ultimately, you know, what has happened is that the broader international system has confronted some important questions now as a result of this crisis, because the credibility of international law, effectiveness of multilateral institutions and capacity for conflict prevention, they've all come under scrutiny. You have great power competition, which increasingly is intersecting with regional disputes. It's complicating collective responses. It's reducing consensus within international organizations. But ultimately, I think the renewal of hostilities in this region in West Asia demonstrates that unresolved political grievances and competing security doctrines that we have cannot be indefinitely contained through deterrence alone. And while military superiority may produce tactical victories, but that rarely generates durable political settlements.
1: In terms of the other Gulf countries and their alliance with the United States of America, do you see the dynamics changing there in the future?
0: You know, what has happened in the Gulf is that the Gulf countries are now likely to pursue accelerated diversification of energy export routes. That's number one. So, for example, we've already seen pipelines bypassing Hormuz, enhanced Red Sea connectivity and expanded storage capacity. They've become strategic priorities. But equally, investments in missile defense, in cybersecurity, in maritime surveillance, this will also intensify as these governments seek to reduce their vulnerability. But what has happened in terms of the relationship between the United States and these countries in the Gulf is very interesting, because I think for the United States, which has existed for so many years in the past, but that has come under a lot of strain, because the United States now seeks to reassure its allies, to protect the navigation and to deter Iranian aggression without becoming trapped in another prolonged Middle Eastern war. They don't want to do that. But they also have domestic considerations. There are fiscal pressures now in the United States, and broader strategic competition with China encourages some restraint. But then we also seen attacks on American personnel and assets, and that inevitably generates pressure for retaliation. It creates a cycle of escalation that neither side may fully control. For the Gulf states, there are doubts now about how much they can rely on the security umbrella which was being provided by the United States so far, when the United States themselves has come under attack. Their bases are under attack from Iran, and that is a strategy that Iran has successfully adopted in order to make sure that the effects of this war are felt by the Gulf monarchies in particular, so that doubts are sown between the Gulf states and continued reliance on the security umbrella of the United States. So obviously it takes a lot from both sides to maintain, you know, this linkage which United States had with the Gulf monarchies going forward.
1: Right. Coming now to India's handling and I think navigating the situation and the dynamics, we have been trying to take the middle path. I think we have relationships with all nations involved in this. How has it been so far, and how do you see India taking this forward, its role in it?
0: So I think for India, the stakes are exceptionally high. Nearly two-thirds of India's crude oil imports originate from West Asia, making uninterrupted regional stability an economic necessity rather than just a diplomatic preference. So any sustained increase in oil prices widens India's import bill. It pressures the current account deficit and contributes to domestic inflation. And then you have fertilizer costs, transportation expenses, and manufacturing inputs. They all become more expensive, affecting our economic growth. And we must not forget that India also hosts one of the world's largest diasporas in the Gulf. That numbers over 9 million people. These communities generate billions of dollars in annual remittances that support families and contribute substantially to India's foreign exchange earnings. So escalating conflict could necessitate large-scale evacuation operations similar to previous humanitarian missions, and this will disrupt employment opportunities across the region for Indians. Third issue is maritime security, and that represents another major concern.

0: Because Indian commercial shipping traverses the Arabian Sea, the Gulf of Oman, and the Strait of Hormuz regularly. So our naval deployments may need expansion to ensure protection of merchant vessels and facilitate evacuation if the circumstances deteriorate. Now, India has already demonstrated considerable capability through anti-piracy missions and humanitarian operations, but sustained conflict would require significant resource commitments, and that's difficult. Diplomatically, of course, India has carefully cultivated balanced relationships across what I would call competing regional actors. It enjoys strategic partnerships with Israel, deep energy ties with the Gulf monarchies, and historically cordial relations with Iran. So this multi-directional engagement enables India to avoid what I would call zero-sum alignments while preserving strategic autonomy. But intensifying polarization may make such balancing increasingly difficult if the partners demand clearer political positioning. Also, our connectivity ambitions have come under strain and uncertainty. Projects involving India, Middle East, Europe economic corridor, expanded port cooperation and logistics integration, they depend fundamentally upon regional stability, and infrastructure investments require predictable security environments and also the confidence of investors. But this escalating warfare has delayed implementation timelines and has also increased the financial risk. So all this is not a very good scenario as far as India is concerned.
1: So in the future, when you see a diluting of the conflict or a settlement of the conflict, do you see economic reasons as being the primary motivator for that, for all parties concerned and involved in the conflict, rather than just more so taking a high moral ground or like a nuclear weapon stance or for political reasons? Do you think finance is what is going to get things moving towards some kind of a settlement?
0: You know, one can actually today, on the 11th of June, one can perhaps envisage four possible scenarios going forward. One, of course, the most desirable scenario, and that involves managed escalation, because in this scenario, the military exchanges will continue intermittently, but diplomatic channels will prevent uncontrolled expansion. And then limited retaliation will become calibrated, which will allow each side to claim deterrence while avoiding direct war. So oil prices may remain elevated, but they'll be manageable, and international mediation gradually will rebuild the confidence. A second scenario would be regional proxy expansion, in which the Hezbollah will intensify operations from Lebanon, Iraqi militias will target foreign installations, the Houthi attacks will increase in maritime corridors, and Israel also may broaden their military response. So, but this will be economically more damaging, and reconstruction costs would mount. Third is the direct regional war, Iranian military strikes, Israeli operations, American intervention, and then attacks on Gulf infrastructure. They would all produce sustained conflict involving multiple states simultaneously. And this outcome would fundamentally reshape Middle Eastern geopolitics. It will require unprecedented international crisis management. A fourth scenario, and I think that is perhaps the best scenario, that involves diplomatic breakthrough born from exhaustion, as you mentioned. Because mounting economic costs and domestic pressures could eventually encourage negotiated settlements involving maritime security guarantees, de-escalation mechanisms, and renewed regional dialogue. Now, although the underlying disputes will definitely remain unresolved, institutional arrangements will reduce immediate conflict risks. While this is difficult to achieve, history demonstrates that prolonged stalemate often creates incentives for diplomacy. So I would hope for that last scenario.
1: Right. I think diplomacy, underrated very often, but deeply valuable quite often, is possibly the way forward. Mr. Wadhwa, thank you so much for such lucid and deep insights on the West Asia conflict and its global ramifications. Deeply appreciate your coming on to our program.
0: Thank you very much.
2: You were listening to a discussion on renewed escalation in West Asia, strategic and economic implications for the world. The participants were Anil Wadhwa, former ambassador, and Gaura Dhawan Lal, anchor. 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
3: Insights.

0: 10th Governing Council meeting of Niti Aayog at Rashtrapati Bhavan in New Delhi, he emphasized the need to further strengthen the nation's resolve towards self-reliance and highlighted the importance of adopting and implementing global best practices, particularly in the renewable energy sector. Mr. Modi said, as India progresses towards achieving the vision of Viksit Bharat, the collective responsibility of the centre and the states becomes even greater. The Prime Minister urged the states to focus on One District, One Product initiatives and develop export-oriented strategies around it. He also identified defence manufacturing as an emerging sector where India is establishing a distinct identity and encouraged the states to formulate policies to leverage the opportunities arising from its growth. The theme of this year's meeting is Inclusive Human Development for Viksit Bharat at 2047. Briefing media after the conclusion of the Governing Council meeting, Niti Aayog Vice Chairperson Ashok Kumar Lahiri said the theme covered all aspects of life, including education, health and employment. Mr. Lahiri emphasized that a well-educated and skilled population is the key to success.
1: The topic for the Governing Council meeting was Inclusive Human Development for Viksit Bharat 2047. And it was about details. The states talked about what they are doing. Inclusive Human Development covers all the four stages of life, from childhood to youth to working life to old age. A skilled population is the key to success.
0: A tripartite memorandum of understanding, MOU, was signed between the centre and the governments of Assam and Nagaland for exploration and production of crude oil and natural gas along the Assam-Nagaland border. The MOU was signed in New Delhi in the presence of Union Home Minister Amit Shah, Assam Chief Minister Himanta Biswa Sarma and Nagaland Chief Minister Nifio Rio. Speaking on the occasion, Mr. Shah termed it a historic moment as this initiative will enhance the prospects of oil and natural gas exploration and opens up possibilities for mineral mining as well. Mr. Shah informed that a single field alone holds the potential for recoveries exceeding 15,000 crore rupees.
2: Today we are witnessing a historic moment. This will enhance the prospects for oil and natural gas exploration. This pattern opens up possibilities for mineral mining as well. Both states decided not to let concerns hinder the extraction of India's oil resources, agreeing instead to a 50-50 sharing arrangement. This is national wealth and I believe this sentiment is crucial.
0: India strongly condemned the recent attack on a Palau-flagged tanker MT Setebello off the coast of Oman, in which three Indian nationals lost their lives. Addressing an inter-ministerial media briefing in New Delhi, External Affairs Ministry spokesperson Randhir Jaiswal said that in this regard, the government has lodged a strong protest by summoning the U.S. Chargé d'Affaires. Mr. Jaiswal noted that the continuing attacks on shipping in the region are deeply worrisome and linked to the ongoing conflict. Prime Minister Narendra Modi will be on a visit to France and Slovakia from the 14th to the 18th of this month to participate in the upcoming G7 summit. Briefing media in New Delhi this afternoon, Secretary West in the Ministry of External Affairs, Sibi George, said this will be highly productive and wide-ranging visit. He added that the visit spans three destinations in France, Nice, Evian and Paris and Slovakia. This will be India's 13th participation at the G7 summit and Prime Minister Modi's 7th consecutive participation at the G7 summit. Sports fans across the world are set for a month-long football spectacle as the 2026 FIFA World Cup kicks off tonight at the historic Estadio Azteca in Mexico City. In the opening match, hosts Mexico will take on South Africa in a Group A clash. The match begins at 12:30 a.m. Indian Standard Time. And that is the end of this news bulletin.
3: नमस्कार आकाशवाणी से विश्व दर्पण के साथ मैं रत्ना पांडे मुख्य समाचार प्रधानमंत्री नरेंद्र मोदी ने कहा प्रमुख अर्थव्यवस्थाओं में अनिश्चितता के माहौल के बीच

0: uncertainty. New Delhi strongly condemns US strikes on oil ship which killed three Indian sailors off the coast of Oman, summons US Charged Affairs to lodge protest. Tensions in West Asia escalates as Iran announces closure of Strait of Hormuz. US President Donald Trump threatens to take control of Iran's oil and gas industry. John Healy resigns as UK Defence Secretary over defence funding issue. And in football, FIFA World Cup 2026 to kick off at Estadio Azteca in Mexico City tonight. Prime Minister Narendra Modi has said that when many major economies are facing uncertainty and economic challenges, India's growth story continues to inspire the world. Chairing the 11th Governing Council meeting of Niti Aayog at Rashtrapati Bhavan in New Delhi, he emphasized the need to further strengthen the nation's resolve towards self-reliance and highlighted the importance of adopting and implementing global best practices, particularly the renewable energy sector. India strongly condemned the recent attack on a Palau-flagged tanker MT Setebello off the coast of Oman, in which three Indian nationals lost their lives. Addressing inter-ministerial media briefing in New Delhi, External Affairs Ministry spokesperson Randhir Jaiswal said that in this regard, the government has lodged a strong protest by summoning the US Charged Affairs.
1: We attach high importance to the welfare and well-being of our seafarers community. Yesterday, we condemned the attack on a ship off the coast of Oman, in which, unfortunately, we lost three Indian nationals. We had summoned the US CDA here to register a strong protest. The continuing incidents of attacks on shipping in the region are deeply worrisome. These attacks must cease and end. And we also call for dialogue and diplomacy so that we can have an early return to peace and stability in the region.
0: Prime Minister Narendra Modi will be on a visit to France and Slovakia from 14th to 18th of this month to participate in the upcoming G7 summit. Briefing media in New Delhi this afternoon, Secretary West in the Ministry of External Affairs, C.B. George, said the visit spans three destinations in France, Nice, Evian, and Paris and Slovakia. He added that at the invitation of President of France, Emmanuel Macron, Prime Minister Modi will be traveling to Evian to participate in the 52nd G7 summit to be held from 15th to 17th June. India has been invited as a partner country.
2: The visit will provide an opportunity for the Prime Minister to engage with the world leaders present at the G summit on issues of importance to India as well as to the global south. This will be India's 13th participation at the G7 summit and Prime Minister Mr. Modi's 7th consecutive participation at the summit.
0: External Affairs Minister Dr. S. Jaishankar today met his Finnish counterpart Elina Valtonen in Helsinki today. During the meeting, the two leaders reviewed the progress of strategic partnership on digitalization and sustainability. In a social media post, Dr. Jaishankar said that the discussions focused on strengthening cooperation on startups, AI, semiconductors, critical minerals, quantum technologies, 6G, clean energy and space. India has dispatched a consignment of 20,000 doses of measles vaccines and approximately 3 tons of medical supplies to support the government of Maldives in strengthening immunization coverage and safeguarding public health. External Affairs Ministry said in a statement that this timely assistance will help address the increasing cases of measles in Maldives and reinforce the response efforts of the government. Our correspondent reports that Maldives enjoys a special place in India's neighborhood First Policy and Vision Mahasagar. India and Nepal have launched a peer-to-peer cross-border remittance mechanism to strengthen bilateral digital financial connectivity. The Ministry of Finance, in a statement, said that the newly operationalized system establishes a direct link between India's Unified Payments Interface, UPI, and Nepal's National Payments Interface, NPI. This is Akashwani. 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We bring you the top international news and updates from around the globe. Iranian military authorities declared the Strait of Hormuz closed to commercial shipping following U.S. military strikes near the waterway. However, the United States rejected the claim. Meanwhile, U.S. President Donald Trump has threatened to launch major strikes against Iran today and take control.

0: Of key parts of the country's oil and gas industry. The escalating hostilities between the two nations raise fears of a wider conflict in West Asia. More from our West Asia correspondent.
1: Iran's Islamic Revolutionary Guard Corps claimed it launched missiles and drone attacks against United States military facilities in Bahrain, Kuwait and Jordan in retaliation for the latest American strikes. Kuwait temporarily suspended air traffic as a precaution after reporting hostile air targets in its airspace, while Bahrain issued security alerts and reported interceptions of incoming drones. The governments in West Asia are urging residents to follow civil defense instructions as authorities monitor the rapidly evolving situation. Vinod Kumar for World News from Dubai.
0: UK Defence Secretary John Healey has resigned, accusing the government of being unwilling to commit the resources needed to safeguard the country. In his resignation letter to Prime Minister Keir Starmer, Mr. Healey said the Treasury Department had refused to provide the funding required under the government's defence investment plan, leaving him with no choice but to step down from the cabinet. Sports fans across the world are set for a month-long football spectacle as the 2026 FIFA World Cup kicks off tonight at the historic Estadio Azteca in Mexico City. In the opening match, hosts Mexico will take on South Africa in a Group A clash. The match begins at 12:30 a.m. Indian Standard Time. Interestingly, the fixture brings back memories of the 2010 World Cup opener, which also featured the same two sides. Here is more from football's biggest stage.
2: This edition of the World Cup will be the biggest in history, with an expansion from 32 to 48 teams. A record 104 matches will be played, with 72 in the group stage and 32 in the knockout rounds across host nations, United States, Canada and Mexico. The three host nations qualified automatically, while 45 teams earned their places through a demanding two-year qualification journey. The competition features 12 groups of four teams each. The top two teams from every group, along with the eight best third-place teams, will advance to the round of 32. The grand final is scheduled for 19th of July, promising a thrilling conclusion to football's greatest celebration. Over the decades, only eight nations have lifted the FIFA World Cup trophy: Brazil, Italy, Germany, Spain, Argentina, England, France and Uruguay. From history to high stakes, from legends to new challengers, the stage is set for football's ultimate battle. Shagun Chopra from Sports Desk.
0: In badminton, PV Sindhu and Tanvi Sharma advanced to the women's singles quarterfinals of the Australian Open in Sydney today. Two-time Olympic medalist Sindhu defeated compatriot Isharani Barua 22-20, 21-12 in the round of 16. In another all-India pre-quarterfinal clash, Tanvi Sharma overpowered Malvika Bansal 21-13, 21-15. The 10th edition of the ICC Women's T20 Cricket World Cup will begin from tomorrow, with hosts England taking on Sri Lanka in the opening match of the tournament at Ed Baston, Birmingham. The month-long tournament will be hosted across England and Wales, with the final set to take place on July 5th at the iconic Lord's Cricket Ground. Indian women's team will start their campaign against arch rivals Pakistan on Sunday. And now, before we close, here are the highlights of the bulletin. Prime Minister Narendra Modi says India's growth story continues to inspire the world as major economies are facing uncertainty. New Delhi strongly condemns U.S. strikes on oil ships which killed three Indian sailors off the coast of Oman. Summons U.S. charge affairs to lodge protest. Tensions in West Asia escalates as Iran announces closure of Strait of Hormuz. U.S. President Donald Trump threatens to take control of Iran's oil and gas industry. John Healey resigns as UK Defence Secretary over defence funding issue. And in football, FIFA World Cup 2026 to kick off at Estadio Azteca in Mexico City tonight. That concludes tonight's World News Bulletin. For more updates, stay tuned to Akashvani.